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0: Excess weather. Overnight, cloudy with periods of rain. The low will fall to 11. On Saturday, windy with rain expected and a risk of a thunderstorm. The high will reach 15. And looking ahead to Sunday, a mix of sun and cloud with a slight chance of showers and a high of 23. Find your long-range forecast online at ckxsfm.com.
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0: Excess weather. Overnight, cloudy with periods of rain. The low will fall to 11. On Saturday, windy with rain expected and a risk of a thunderstorm. The high will reach 15. And looking ahead to Sunday, a mix of sun and cloud with a slight chance of showers and a high of 23. Find your long-range forecast online at ckxsfm.com.
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0: Excess weather. Overnight, cloudy with periods of rain. The low will fall to 11. On Saturday, windy with rain expected and a risk of a thunderstorm. The high will reach 15. And looking ahead to Sunday, a mix of sun and cloud with a slight chance of showers and a high of 23. Find your long-range forecast online at ckxsfm.com.
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1: Excess weather. Overnight, cloudy with periods of rain. The low will fall to 11. On Saturday, windy with rain expected and a risk of a thunderstorm. The high will reach 15. And looking ahead to Sunday, a mix of sun and cloud with a slight chance of showers and a high of 23. Find your long-range forecast online at ckxsfm.com.
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0: Excess weather. Overnight, cloudy with periods of rain. The low will fall to 11. On Saturday, windy with rain expected and a risk of a thunderstorm. The high will reach 15. And looking ahead to Sunday, a mix of sun and cloud with a slight chance of showers and a high of 23. Find your long-range forecast online at ckxsfm.com.
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4: 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All day long. All day long. All day long.

0: Excess weather. Overnight, cloudy with periods of rain. The low will fall to 11. On Saturday, windy with rain expected and a risk of a thunderstorm. The high will reach 15. And looking ahead to Sunday, a mix of sun and cloud with a slight chance of showers and a high of 23. Find your long-range forecast online at cksfm.com.
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0: Excess weather. Overnight, cloudy with periods of rain. The low will fall to 11. On Saturday, windy with rain expected and a risk of a thunderstorm. The high will reach 15. And looking ahead to Sunday, a mix of sun and cloud with a slight chance of showers and a high of 23. Find your long-range forecast online at ckxsfm.com.
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0: Excess weather. Overnight, cloudy with periods of rain. The low will fall to 11. On Saturday, windy with rain expected and a risk of a thunderstorm. The high will reach 15. And looking ahead to Sunday, a mix of sun and cloud with a slight chance of showers and a high of 23. Find your long-range forecast online at cksfm.com.
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0: excess weather. Overnight, cloudy with periods of rain. The low will fall to 11. On Saturday, windy with rain expected and a risk of a thunderstorm. The high will reach 15. And looking ahead to Sunday, a mix of sun and cloud with a slight chance of showers and a high of 23. Find your long-range forecast online at ckxsfm.com.
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Is it me you're looking for? Another night, another dream, but I won't wait to... 99.1. Yeah. CKXS.

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5: Excess weather. Overnight, cloudy with periods of rain. The low will fall to 11. On Saturday, windy with rain expected and a risk of a thunderstorm. The high will reach 15. And looking ahead to Sunday, a mix of sun and cloud with a slight chance of showers and a high of 23. Find your long-range forecast online at ckxsfm.com.
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Chatham Kent's greatest hits, 99.1 CKXS. We got Stained on the way, along with REM, BTO, Letters to Cleo, and much, much more. We're going to take a peek at this XS weather forecast and start an action-packed Saturday in Chatham Kent. Retrofest getting into day two. More details on the way after you two.

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0: Stain, 99.1 CKXS, Chatham Kent's greatest hits. Taking a look at the forecast here for this weekend. Looks like rain throughout today. We're going to see showers with risk of a thunderstorm late in the afternoon. 20 to 30 millimeters possible by the time it's all said and done. High getting up to 15. Cloudy tonight with a chance of showers. Low falling down to 12. Tomorrow, we'll see a mix of sun and cloud. Just a chance of showers early on. High at 23 degrees. Cloudy tomorrow night with showers possible. Low falling to 14. And for your Monday, mix of sun and clouds, slight chance of showers, and a high up to 25. It's going to stay pretty warm all the way through the week. You can find your long-range forecast at CKXSFM.com. BTO, REM, and Wings all on the way right after this.
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0: 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I mean, the Kid Zone's going to get started up along with the full list of great entertainment throughout the day as well. So lots to see and do at Retro Fest 2026. So if you're looking for more details, we got all the information and the schedule over at CKXSFM.com. It was a great night of entertainment and fun yesterday that wrapped up at 11 p.m. over in Tecumseh Park. Today, everything gets started at 10 a.m. with the Soapbox Derby, Miss Retro Fest pageant at 12 noon. Beyond that, you get the Car Show Awards and live music beginning at 2 o'clock. 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
6: Excess weather. Windy today with rain expected and a risk of a thunderstorm. The high will reach 15 Celsius or 59 Fahrenheit. Overnight, periods of rain tapering off and becoming cloudy. The temperature will hover at around 13. And on Sunday, a mix of sun and cloud with a slight chance of showers and a high of 23. Find your long-range forecast online at CKXSFM.com.
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0: Hearts on 99.1 CKXS, Adam Kent's greatest hits, broadcasted from James Street here in downtown Wallaceburg. And tonight, it's going to be a big evening over at the Red Barn Brewing Company as they get ready for the public debut of the documentary, The Road to Five, a short film on the history of the Red Barn Brewing Company. I had a chance to see this last year when they had a screening over at the barn. It's a great production, such a good local production, a good Chatham Kent story, and one that's going to touch your heart. Lots of good family history in there as well. It is a great documentary and showing all the hard work and community that the Red Barn team brought together for that location. It is fantastic. So they're going to be debuting that for the public later on tonight at 7 o'clock at the Red Barn. So you can swing on by and watch that live. It'll also be available after that over at the Red Barn YouTube channel. So if you want to celebrate that Road to Five with the barn, they're meeting tonight at a 7 p.m. premiere time. Then tomorrow, meet us out at the Red Barn for Noah Dirksen, the Mercy on the Skyline Tour. We'll have more details on that show coming up in the program. As for now, let's get you back to the music. Metric, Matchbox 20, and more right after this.
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99.1 CKXS, Shannon Kent's greatest hits. Sean Mellencamp on the way, along with Everlast, Third Eye Blind, and Your Morning Laugh. It is all coming up. 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

0: Everlast, 99.1 CKXS, Adam Kent's greatest hits. Taking a look at the marine weather forecast for this weekend, and it's going to be a windy one out on the water. We got strong wind warnings in effect for Lake St. Clair right now. You are going to see wind starting off southeast 25 knots here this morning, veering to southwest 20 by later on this evening, southwest 15 by light tomorrow morning, and then kind of tapering off after that. We'll see about 1 meter waves expected before diminishing near the end of the weekend. Rain is going to continue throughout today with evening and afternoon thunderstorms possible, and then that should taper off by later on this evening. Very similar story on western Lake Erie. We're going to see the wind starting out southeast 25 knots before diminishing to south 25 knots, and then southwest 15 later on by tomorrow morning, expecting 1.5 meter to 2 meter waves before subsiding later on overnight, and scattered showers throughout the day with risk of thunderstorms. 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

0: Kings of Leon and 99.1 CKXS, Adam Kent's greatest hits. Just last week, a big show got announced over at the Coliseum at Caesars Windsor. It's going to happen here coming up on September 11th. World-renowned comedian Jim Jefferies is going to be bringing an all-ages show to the Coliseum stage. So that's happening on September 11th. Here he is now, Jim Jefferies, talking about the man in black, Johnny Cash.
1: I was recently in Washington, D.C., and one of my fans gave me a tour of the Capitol. I got a tour of the Capitol. Of course, I could have just run in there, but... in the Capitol, you might not know this, but in the Capitol, there are two statues for every state in the United States of America. Every state gets two statues of what their best people are from their state. Mississippi are about to lose one of their statues. Jefferson Davis, he is being lost for historical unpleasantness. And he's being replaced now with Johnny Cash. Which is weird because Johnny Cash sucks. He is the most overrated artist in American history. And if you like Johnny Cash, you're a liar. You have a t-shirt of him going like this than a bought an album. None of you can name an album of his. His biggest concert was in a prison, and that's because the crowd couldn't leave.
0: Jim Jefferies on today's edition of The Morning Laugh. We'll take a peek at your XS weather forecast coming up next. 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
5: Excess weather. Windy today with rain expected and a risk of a thunderstorm. The high will reach 15 Celsius or 59 Fahrenheit. Overnight, periods of rain tapering off and becoming cloudy. The temperature will hover at around 13. And on Sunday, a mix of sun and cloud with a slight chance of showers and a high of 23. Find your long-range forecast online at ckxsfm.com.
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0: There's Doobie Brothers, 99.1 CKXS, Adam Kent's greatest hits, and they are putting the bow on Community Living Month later on this week, wrapping up 70 years of community living in Wallaceburg and celebrating in a big way with a big 70th anniversary event that's happening over at the Sydenham Community Curling Club this coming Thursday, May 28th. So this is going to be a full gala event, a three-course dinner. Tickets are $100 a piece, and the proceeds are going to help them get over the hump to buy that fully accessible van for the community living members so they can help them get to work and help the folks that use community living get to doctor's appointments and things like that. So this is going to be a great cause and a great night out as well, not only raising money, but celebrating 70 years of Community Living Wallaceburg, helping our fellow community members live to their fullest potential for 70 years and hopefully 70 more. We got more details on this over at CKXSFM.com. We'll see you this Thursday, May 28th at the Curling Club to celebrate 70 years of Community Living Wallaceburg. Elvis Costello on the way, Springsteen, and more of Chatham Kent's greatest hits after this.
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99.1 CKXS, Adam Kent's greatest hits. Damn Yankees on the way, along with Mark Cohn, Kim Mitchell, the White Stripes, and we're gearing up for day two of the 99.1 Radio Golf Days. More details after the Beatles.

0: Mark Cohn's Walking in Memphis here on 99.1 CKXS. Adam Kent's Greatest Hits. We're gearing up for another round of 99.1's Radio Golf Days. And we are going to be heading out to the Wardsville Golf Club this coming Thursday. So we'll be there on Thursday, May the 28th, where you could play 18 holes walking for just $22 with a cart for just $41.60. So these rates you're not going to find anywhere else all summer long, and it's going to be at Wardsville this coming Thursday, May 28th. The tee times are open for that day, so make sure you book them before they're all full up. If you're looking for more details, we have all the info you need at ckxsfm.com. Get the full list of courses, dates, and times. We'll see you at the Wardsville Golf Club, May 28th. That's this coming Thursday with the 99.1 Radio Golf Days. More of Chatham Kent's Greatest Hits on the way. We're back at it with the White Stripes and Kim Mitchell next.
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0: Dexy's Midnight Runners, 99.1 CKXS, Adam Kent's Greatest Hits, here from James Street in downtown Wallaceburg, where they are gearing up for day two of Retrofest 2026. Everything's going to get started again around 10 a.m. this morning in downtown Chatham. The Kids Zone will open up. The Soapbox Derbies will start up as well. We'll keep you up to date on any weather things and fun like that all throughout the program as we continue broadcasting live. I'll be headed out to downtown Wallaceburg a little bit later on today. But if you're looking for that schedule for all the Retrofest fun, head over to CKXSFM.com. We got the full rundown of what's going on for Retrofest, including the live music lineup, which for today is absolutely stacked. Could not believe it when I saw the lineup that's going to start with Two Non Blondes at 2 p.m., the Crooked Swagger playing at 3:30. 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
7: Excess weather. Windy today with rain expected and a risk of a thunderstorm. The high will reach 15 Celsius or 59 Fahrenheit. Overnight, periods of rain tapering off and becoming cloudy. The temperature will hover at around 13. And on Sunday, a mix of sun and cloud with a slight chance of showers and a high of 23. Find your long-range forecast online at CKXSFM.com.
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0: The Rascals, 99.1 CKXS, Adam Kent's Greatest Hits. Just before that, we had John Fogerty, who has recently announced a stop over at the Coliseum at Caesars Windsor this summer. He is going to be rolling through on August the 20th. Tickets are on sale now. That's a Thursday night show, August the 20th. John Fogerty is ready to hop onto that Coliseum stage, twice inducted into the Rock and Roll Hall of Fame, and he's going to be playing Creedence. That's right. Hearing Fogerty play the Creedence songs, play his solo stuff like the old man down the road that we just heard there. Tickets on sale now at CaesarsWindsor.com. Lots of great shows for the month of August alone. I mean, it kicks off with Warren Zeiders, Walk Off the Earth. I got John Fogerty, Australian Pink Floyd. And then right into September with Defaults and the Bluestones, Jim Jefferies and Burt Kreischer. So lots of incredible stuff at that Coliseum stage. Head to Caesars.com. To pick up tickets today. We're going to be back at it with Nickelback, Our Lady Peace, and more of Chad and Ken's Greatest Hits coming up next.
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99.1 CKXS, Adam Kent's greatest hits, broadcast from James Street in downtown Wallaceburg. Retro Fest about to enter into day two, getting into full swing there. Over at the Red Bar Brewing Company, they got a big show coming up tomorrow night. I got more details coming up on that after the Eagles here on 99.1 CKXS.

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0: Avril Lavigne here on 99.1 CKXS. Chad of Kent's greatest hits broadcasting here from James Street in downtown Wallaceburg, reminding you that there is just limited slots available for the upcoming Run for the Kids, all benefiting the Children's Treatment Center Foundation of Chatham Kent. So that is going to get underway on June the 14th, or just a few weeks away. It's all happening at Rondo Provincial Park. There's two different race options for all skill levels, a 5K timed run, walk, move. This is happening on a fully accessible trail. So no matter what your abilities, you will be able to access both the 5K and, for the kiddos, the 200 meter kids fun race. So two fully accessible race options for grown-ups and kids alike. And that will also include free entry to the park for the day, a race medal, custom race buff, prizes for the top fundraisers, pre- and post-run snacks, entertainment throughout the day. It's really a big celebration over there at Rondo Provincial Park. So if you'd like to grab up some of those last remaining spots, head to ctcf-ck.com and get yourself signed up today. April Wine, Guns N' Roses, and your Red Barn Rising Stars local spotlight is coming up.
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0: 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It's the Red Barn Rising Stars local spotlight. And speaking of the barn, I'm going to be headed out there tomorrow night as Noah Dirksen, a returning rising star, is bringing the Mercy on the Skyline tour to the Red Barn Brewing Rising Stars stage. This is going to be a great show. Noah actually kicked off the Red Barn Rising Stars concert series when Denny actually kicked it off and brought that stage out for those up-and-coming artists. Noah wanted to bring his tour back as he's going across Canada with the Mercy on the Skyline tour. Wanted to make a stop back at the barn. You know, Denny and the team over there putting CK on the map when it comes to these up-and-coming artists coming through, and hopefully we can continue to make Chatham-Kent a good place to play for these upcoming indie artists and give them a place to kind of cut their teeth and build, because the Canadian music scene is a rough one, as it always just exists digitally. This is a way to put it up front, personal, real, and live, and it's all going to happen tomorrow night over at the Red Barn Brewing Company. Head to redbarnbrewing.com. 99.1 CKXS presents Noah Dirksen live at the barn. We'll be there. Hopefully we'll see you out there. More of Chatham-Kent's greatest hits on the way. We'll check the forecast and we're back at it with Outfield and Aerosmith coming up next.
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8: 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I'm Gemma. Liz is here with us. You know, we were just talking about the kind of, you know, the dreary weather out there, but you walk in and I'm like, this is refreshing. Thank you for being here for people like me who need a pick-me-up on a Saturday morning with this weather.
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8: seriously.
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8: Yep. 5 o'clock. 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
10: XS weather. Windy today with rain expected and a risk of a thunderstorm. The high will reach 15 Celsius or 59 Fahrenheit. Overnight, periods of rain tapering off and becoming cloudy. The temperature will hover at around 13. And on Sunday, a mix of sun and cloud with a slight chance of showers and a high of 23. 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

0: There's a Watchman on 99.1 CKXS wrapping everything up for me and my time with you here this morning from downtown Wallaceburg, and I'm going to be headed to downtown Chatham from one downtown to the next for Retrofest 2026. We'll talk about all the fun stuff going on throughout the day, so make sure to keep it locked to 99.1 CKXS. Our good friend Gemma is also out in the 99.1 Community Cruiser, and she is going to be blazing a trail all over CK with lots to do and see as well. So make sure to keep an eye out for the 99.1 CKXS vehicles. Going to be all over CK today between Retrofest and other events. Going to be over at the Dresden Raceway tomorrow and out at the Red Barn Brewing Company tomorrow night. We get around. We got more details of where we're going to be over the 99.1 CKXS Chatham Kent Greatest Hits Facebook page. More Chatham Kent's Greatest Hits on the way. We got the police, Doug and the Slugs, and more when we return.
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8: Good morning. 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We have made our way over to the Glasshouse Nursery and Garden Center. 56 Creek Road in Chatham is the place to be on this rainy Saturday, because I guarantee you, as soon as you walk in, you're going to go, thank you, Gemma, for telling me about this place. David, what is going on with these deals this weekend?
9: Yes, lots going on. But before that, I do want to say this rain is supposed to stop later today. So hopefully we'll end up with a good day. And I know tomorrow's looking good as well. So definitely stop on by. Lots of specials in the nursery right now. If you're looking for small evergreen shrubs, we have dwarf balsam fir. We have some boxwoods, some dwarf Alberta spruce as well, all on sale. And these are for everybody. GCM members, Garden Club members, will also save an additional 5% off this,
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12: Yes.

great Doug Bennett and his slugs there day by day at 10:03 on a Saturday morning. Good morning to you. I'm your Uncle Dave, handling the air channel till 2 o'clock today. Yeah, pretty dreary out there in the land between the bridges, and I'm sure it's putting a damper on the Retrofest activities in Chatham. But nothing looks better than a classic car all the way, right? Gemma, my partner in crime, is out there in the Excess Community Cruiser. We'll check with her a little later on this hour to see what's going on. This hour, musically, Bob Seger, Eric Clapton, some Devault. Here's Journey from Excess.

0: 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We'll talk to him in just a moment.
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7: 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Now, we do got a little rain on the scene, that is for sure, and I think it's going to be fairly persistent for the day, but we are going to be going around and seeing what's going on for RetroFest 2026 this year. They got the Soapbox Derby just starting up here. Registration is completing in downtown Chatham for these cars. The rain isn't slowing everybody down, that's for sure. I'm seeing ponchos and umbrellas all over the place, and we are going to be opening ours and heading in to RetroFest 2026 to let you know what's going on. 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
0: Thank you, Tanner. All right, rain throughout the day today with a chance of boomer and a windy with a high of 15. The rain will taper off to late tonight with a low of 14. Cloudy tomorrow with showers creeping up by afternoon, a high of 22. Monday, a mix of sun and cloud and a high of 25. Currently outside, 10 degrees with default from 99.1 FM. Yeah.

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0: slow hitting himself, Mr. Eric Clapton there. After midnight, 1028, the Mighty XS, the Children's Shrinky Center 2026, Run for the Kids, is quickly coming up. 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
8: 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I have found my way with Max inside 100 King Street. We have Kelly here with us. Now, it is Retrofest weekend, but some changes are happening. So we are kicking things off inside right now. What's going on?
9: Absolutely. So it's been raining outside all morning, and the vendors, I believe they're shutting down the park. So the vendors out there are all packing up and going home, but we're still dry as a whistle here in the 100 King. We'd love to have you in. Come check it out and stay out of the rain.
8: Yeah, I love it. And with the amount of vendors you have here, people are starting to come in drones. They want to stay dry, support local, and still enjoy this beautiful weekend inside. And I say beautiful because of the amount of so many people in here, and artisans, markets, I'm seeing bouquets, clothing, local businesses as well. This is the place to be. What time are you guys here up until?
9: So we are our technical closing time is 2.
8: Yeah.
9: Depending on traffic, we are willing to stay open until 6.
8: Oh, good for you guys. See, this is how a community comes together with the changes of Retrofest not happening. We are still having a party here at 100 King Street. So come on in, bring your friends. We got the music. We got everything that you're going to want right here, 100 King Street in Chatham. I'm Gemma, live on location. This community report is brought to you in part by Ken and Essex Mutual Insurance, BrokerLink, and Betula Boutique.
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0: 10:33. Well, I went down to Walmart the other day and stuck my head in one of those scanner things to see how much I was worth. Nothing came up on the screen, so it turns out, hey, baby, I am priceless. Hey!

0: 20 minutes in front of 11 o'clock. I'm your Uncle Dave here till 2 o'clock on this Saturday morning. Retrofest weekend is here in Chatham Kent. 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
1: We are live from Retrofest 2026 here at 99.1 CKXS, and it is a rain or shine event, so sticking and moving is something we kind of got to do. So a couple of updates here to Retrofest in downtown Chatham. Everything in Tecumseh Park is getting shut down. Things are a little muddy. The vendors are moving. Things are going to be changing, so everything's packing up in Tecumseh Park, but things have been moved in a couple different areas. There's a farmer's market going on over at the mall at the King Street Center there. So we're going to head that way and find out what's happening over at the farmer's market. But just an update on the Miss Retrofest pageant. Miss Retrofest pageant is going to be taking place at the River Rock in downtown Chatham between 12 noon and 2 p.m. All are invited. So there's still lots of fun to be had, even with the rain falling overhead under Retrofest 2026. We're headed down to the old mall to check out what's going on in there. And we'll see you at the Miss Retrofest pageant starting at 12 noon at the River Rock. Retrofest 2026 continues, and we're broadcasting live with 99.1 CKXS.
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0: KXS. That's right, baby. 18 minutes in front of the top of the clock. Well, the Matt Cousins Memorial Golf Tournament that was supposed to happen this weekend is not going because it's pouring out. It's been rescheduled to Sunday, August.

0: poisonous animals there. We got to get out of this place. Yeah. 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
8: 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Now, I have found my way to 100 King Street in Chatham, where we have the Retrofest Annual Market. This is going on inside the mall area. You are going to love it. We have Glenn with us. Tell us what you have to offer. I had to stop and go, okay, I've seen a lot of woodwork. Nothing like this.
9: Well, thanks. So my company is Missioner Wood Creations here in Chatham, just a local family business. So I've been woodworking most of my life. I thought I'd turn it into a little side business. So I make everything. My main thing is wooden clocks, wooden and epoxy, live edge. I try and keep everything live edge wood. 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You name it, I'll make it.
8: Yes, okay. It's beautiful. Like this clock here, like I love how it has the industrial badass look, and then it's got the, what kind of wood is that there?
9: It's a piece of black walnut.
8: Black walnut. I mean, all I really need to know is where those hands are ticking, if I'm early or late, and usually I'm right on time. Anyway, so come join us here, 100 King Street, for Retrofest annual vendor market sale. This is going on until 2 o'clock. However, we did just talk to organizer Kelly. He said we are open to keeping things going longer throughout the day. Since it is kind of drizzly and rainy, wet out there, come in, have fun, stay dry with us, and see everything that this incredible market has to offer. I'm Gemma, live on location. 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
0: 10 minutes in front of 11 o'clock. The weather is miserable outside, but it's going to be windy with a high of 15 today. Rain will taper off late tonight with a low down to 14. Cloud tomorrow with showers creeping in. High of 22. Monday looks like a mix of sun and cloud with a high of 25. Currently outside, holding steady at 10 degrees with BTO.

1971, Ian Anderson, Jethro Tull there. Locomotive Breath right here at 10:58, right here at the Mighty XS on Saturday morning. Rainy outside, I'll tell you. Hey, if you're a young and aspiring artist and you want to hear your music right here on 99.1, then why not join the Red Barn Brewing Company's Rising Star Series? Just go to our website and register and upload your work to us. We have some amazing talent here in CK. We want to help you get the exposure you deserve, all right? Bob Seger now, still the same right here on your home for the greatest hits.

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71 from Michelle Peck, the Arrow there. Loving you ain't easy at 11:04 on this Saturday morning. How goes it, kids? Rainy day here in the Berg, but it's the weekend, so you know what they say, right? A little more drinky, a little less stinky. Yeah. I'm your Uncle Dave, live from our studios here on James Street with the only live show in southwestern Ontario. That's right, kids. If the phone rings here in the studio, well, I am going to answer it. Jim and Tanner out and about in the community, especially at Retro Fest. We'll talk to them a few times this hour. Musically, some Simple Minds, Sticks will be along, Heart, ZZ Top. Right now, here's Sam Roberts, because we're in this.

Chatham Kent's greatest hits.

0: The one and only Courtney Love and Hole there is Malibu right here on the Mighty XS. Well, Retrofest is going on with more. 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
1: It is Retrofest 2026, and we're live with 99.1 CKXS. Wandered in to 100 King, the old mall, which is somewhere I haven't been in quite some time, even though it seems to be in the news all the time. But they have a farmer's market set up here today for Retrofest with a ton of vendors all under one roof. So you can come in and check out everything that there is to offer. Wolfhead Distilleries here, along with a ton of other crafters, artisans, clothing vendors, and much more. There's fun stuff for the kids here as well. 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So there's lots to see here. And if you had some time set aside for Retrofest, and maybe you were on the fence because of all the rain, well, don't worry. Come on into 100 King. Check out all that's going on here in the farmer's market. Don't forget that we've switched the Miss Retrofest pageant over onto the River Rock. That's going to start at 12 noon later on this morning. It's going to run until 2 p.m. We also are waiting on a bit of an update for live entertainment. All of that was scheduled for the Main Street stage in Tecumseh Park, and we're finding places for it to be for tonight so Retrofest can continue celebrating, even though Mother Nature doesn't seem to be cooperating. There's lots to do and lots of places to keep dry. Come on down to 100 King in downtown Chatham and celebrate Retrofest 2026.
0: Thank you, Tanner. All right, we're at 14 minutes past 11 o'clock. 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Here's Chris A. Isaac now. Here's Wicked Game from 1989. 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

0: 19 minutes past 11 here on the Mighty XS on a Saturday morning. Well, things are getting a little weird out there with the price of everything going up. Folks have been panic buying. Back in my day, though, panic buying was when the bartender yelled last call.
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6: The party continues on at 100 King Street in Chatham, where we have our Retro Fest annual vendor sale. 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We have Tyler with us. Can you tell me, what do you guys have to offer? I'm starting to get hungry, and this place is looking pretty awesome.
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6: Melanie, how are you doing today?
8: I'm doing good. How are you?
6: Oh, very good. Good now that I met you guys. My goodness. Now, we also have my shadow today, Max. Max, we are going to, live on air, we're going to sample this amazing cookie. All right. Chocolate chip. Yeah. So made with love, made with passion. Let's give it a shot.
9: All right. Very sweet.
6: Very, very, very sweet. Lovely to eat. Yeah. Get on down here to 100 King Street. I think that all rhymed, by the way. Retro Fest. Hey, we are making it happen here. 100 King Street. This is where the party's at right now. Come on, come all, and have a great time. We are going to be moving some things around today. I know at Tecumseh Park, a lot of things there have been canceled and moved. But come down to 100 King Street. We have so many vendors here, so much to offer you and your family, supporting Chatham and this amazing weekend. This is how we band together right here in CK. I'm Gemma, live on location. 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
0: All right, the weather guy says rain throughout the day today with a high of 15, maybe a thunderstorm. Rain will taper off late tonight with a low of 14. Cloudy tomorrow with showers creeping up by the afternoon with a high of 22. Monday looks like a mix of sun and cloud with a high of 25. Currently in our studios, 10 degrees with Sticks from XS.

11:31 on a Saturday morning, the Mighty XS with Matt Good there. And hello, John Baum. 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Whoa.

0: 11:39, the Mighty XS on a Saturday morning. Hey, the Children's Treatment Center 2026 run for the kids is prickly approaching. Sunday, June 14th at Rondo Provincial Park with a 5K run as well as a 200-meter kids dash as well as a post-run barbecue and some live music with all the proceeds going to the CTC of Chatham-Kent. 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
3: You guys are easy to spot. 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So let's talk numbers here. What are ticket prices today, Andrea?
4: You got it. 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
3: What I love about Retrofest this year is we all walked outside. We saw, okay, there's a little less cars. Things are like wrapping up in the park. And then I kind of followed the crowds right into 100 King and found you guys immediately at the door selling tickets. 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

1975, the Bad Boys out of Texas there with their tribute to XCRB, 1160 AM in Dallas, Texas. The Mighty X, yeah, the home of Wolfman Jack and many of the greatest people that ever did radio, yeah. 11:50 in the morning, rain throughout the day today with a chance of a thunderstorm, windy with a high of 15. Rain will taper off late tonight with a low of 14 degrees. Cloudy tomorrow with showers creeping up by the afternoon with a high of 22. Monday, the sun returns. Yeah, we're going up to 25 degrees. Currently in Tilbury, it is 9. Bothwell is at 10. Petrolia is 9. Down to the lake, it's 7. And here at XS, it's 10 with Rockwell.

0: is Mikey there along with Rockwell. It doesn't hurt when your dad's Barry Gordy, the owner and founder of Motown Records in Detroit, right? Yeah, 1984 for him. Somebody's watching me. Jim is live out and about for Retrofest here in Chatham, Kent this weekend, and we'll talk to her in just a moment.
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14: 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I have found my way to 100 King Street in Chatham, where Retrofest, there's been a lot of changes going on, but the good news, inside 100 King Street is where you want to be. 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I have a friend here with me. 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
15: Certainly. Hi, I'm Sherry from Lavender and Sage. I do all natural skincare. If you're trying to eliminate chemicals from your life, I have products for you.
14: Yeah, this is amazing. And you were telling Max and I just a few moments ago how you were, what was it? You were a certain age and then you felt like you got younger. And you told us your age. And I said, what? You know?
15: Yep. So when I was 44, I had rosacea, I had psoriasis, and I had acne scars. So my skin was a bit of a mess. Everybody thought I was in my 50s, which hurt my little heart. And so I invested in researching skincare.
14: My goodness, you are looking amazing.
15: Thank you.
14: I think that's why I got choked up there, because I'm like, wait a second, what age? Because I'm not seeing it.
15: Appreciate it.
14: Yes, come on down to 100 King Street. People are coming in drones now, especially with that rain canceling the park activities for Retrofest. But hey, the party continues on inside 100 King Street. We have so many people, vendors here up until 2 o'clock, but we might even push that back up until 6 p.m. The music, the food, the fun will continue on right here on CKXS. 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

The man, Billy Squire, 1981 for him, Lonely as the Night, 12:07 on a Saturday afternoon. How are ya? It's a miserable day out here in the Berg. A good day to stay indoors and be as useless as the G in lasagna. I'm your Uncle Dave, holding down the fort until 2 o'clock this afternoon. Tanner's at a retro fest. We'll check in with him a little later on this hour. Everybody's pulling tents up because it's pouring out. All right. Musically, this hour is some Poison. Metric will be along. Rick Springfield and so much more. So don't you go nowhere. All right. Brian Adams now from XS.

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0: There's Dave Matthews there when the world ends at 20 after 12. Tanner's out and about checking out the Retrofest going on in downtown Chatham. He's on deck.
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6: Chatham Kent's greatest hits, 99.1 CKXS, live from Retrofest 2026. We are walking the downtown right now. Still a fair bit of cars here in the downtown area. They've kind of put them in between right where the intersection is, just beyond the Satellite Restaurant, all the way down to the start of King towards the municipal building here. And all of it lined up with some great cars to see. You got some tree cover here, and actually only just spitting light rain and lots of places to dip in and grab some cover. We were already at 100 King, where they have a full farmer's market going on. Plus, Igniting Healthcare 50-50 tickets are being sold in there. Lots of fun stuff happening. We're moving down towards River Rock, where the Miss Retrofest pageant is going to be taking place until 2 p.m. So you'll be able to swing on by in there, see the Miss Retrofest pageant. They'll have fun stuff kind of moving into that area in the River Rock and the Garden in King. And we're also making our way to Turns and Tails, who are hosting some fun stuff as well. So there's lots of fun to have in downtown Chatham for Retrofest 2026. Rain be danged, we are going to have some fun. Come join us in downtown Chatham with 99.1 CKXS for Retrofest 2026.
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0: That's us, baby. 12:24 in the afternoon. A weather guy says rain throughout the day today with a chance of a thunderstorm. Windy with a high of 15. The rain will taper off late tonight with a low of 14. Cloudy tomorrow with showers creeping up by the afternoon. A high of 22. Monday looks like a mix of sun and cloud and a high of 25. Currently in Tilbury, it's 9. Bothwell's at 10. Petrolia, the warm spot, coming in at 11 degrees. Down the lake, a little windy in Erie. It is 8 degrees. And here at our studios, it is 10 degrees with Paul Simon right here on XS.

0: 1971 for Rod Stewart there, Maggie May at 12:36 in the afternoon. 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
8: Adam Ken's greatest hits, 99.1 CKXS, as we are continuing to broadcast live from Retrofest 2026. And this broadcast has become a little bit of an information dissemination, which is fine. 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Use it more for this. We have gotten notes that things are changing, obviously, because of the weather for Retrofest 2026. Things have had to be moved. They have a full farmer's market going on at 100 King in the old mall. There's a lot of vendors going on indoors over at Turns and Tails in downtown Chatham as well. Still cars lining the area until later on this afternoon, as some of these car aficionados were not to be stopped by weather, and they brought the vehicles out anyway. So if you want to go check things out, lots of fun stuff going on in there. The Miss Retro Fest pageant is happening at the River Rock. That's going to wrap up at 2 o'clock, and then 2:30 live music will begin at the River Rock. That's right, everything planned for Tecumseh Park live music, it is not canceled, it's just been moved indoors. We got more details coming your way as the River Rock is going to be rocking again for Retro Fest 2026.
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0: All right, we're at 20 minutes in front of 1 o'clock. Hey, if you're a young and aspiring artist and you want to hear your music right here on 99.1 and want to join the Wedbarn Boone Company's Rising Star Series, just go to their website and register and upload your work to it. All right, baby, we want to hear from you. 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

0: classic Elton John. Is it live or is it Memorex there? Benny and the Jets from 1974. 12:52 at the Mighty XS. The weather guy says rain throughout the day today with a chance of a thunderstorm or two. Windy with a high of 15. The rain will taper off late tonight with low of 14. Cloudy tomorrow. Showers creeping up on the afternoon. The high of 22. Monday looks like a mix of sun and cloud with a high of 25. Currently, Tilbury's coming in at 9, Bothwell 10 degrees, Petrolia, the Hospital 11, Erio down by the lake. It's a little windy and a little chilly there. It's only 8 degrees down there. And right here in our studios on James Street is 10 degrees at CKXS.
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9: Well, RetroFest 2026 has had to move indoors in different areas, but it's been kind of cool to see downtown Chatham adapt to welcome RetroFest and make sure that the celebrations can continue. A huge farmers market going on at 100 King in the mall. Different businesses are taking in vendors, like Turns and Tails has a bunch of indoor vendors that you can go check out as well. And the River Rock has been hosting a lot of the entertainment festivities. We heard about the Miss Retro Fest pageant that's been going on inside the River Rock. And then just after that wraps up at 2 o'clock, 2:30, the music will begin. You got live music over at the River Rock. It's going to start off with Two Non-Blondes at 2:30. And then things will continue as per normal with Big Shiny Tunes headlining the night over at the River Rock as opposed to Tecumseh Park. There's still cars to see. There's still live music to check out. Still incredible vendors to purchase from. All of this is still happening in downtown Chatham. It's just become a little bit of a journey with umbrellas. Find us in the downtown all throughout today for RetroFest 2026. 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

104 on a Saturday afternoon. Nick Gilder there. Here comes the night. Good afternoon to you. I am your Uncle Dave, handling the Ford for another hour or so. Right here from our studios on James Street here in Wallsburg. Rainy day outside. Windy and blustery. Our high today is 10, and we've basically hit that high. Yeah. Tanner's out and about in the community. He's at Retrofest. We'll talk to him a little later on this hour. And musically, some Bon Jovi. Rush will be along. The Police, Stevie Ray Vaughan, and here's the Trues from X.

0: There's the offspring. That kids aren't all right. It's a 115 right on the button.
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7: 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Santa Lima location for Retrofest 2026 in downtown Chatham. Now, it's always events like this that bring us together as a community, but somehow adverse weather always tends to amplify the community spirit. It didn't shut things down. No, it just changed the way they look. There is lots of fun stuff going on indoors in local businesses all throughout downtown Chatham. We've tried new restaurants. We've dipped in to new boutiques and stores, all of which, you know, get little breaks from the rain while we checked out the cars. Over at the River Rock, they have live music that's going on all throughout the rest of this afternoon and evening. 2:30, the live music is going to start with Two Non Blondes. You got Crooked Swagger after. After that, 40 Hours Over, Walkin' 47, and Big Shiny Tunes. And if all that sounds familiar, that's because that was the exact lineup for Tecumseh Park. All the bands were still down to do it in the River Rock. That's right, the River Rock has been resurrected for Retrofest 2026, and it will certainly be rocking later on tonight. Nothing, not even rain, can stop Retrofest here in downtown Chatham. They'll be posting updates for scheduling and weather information over at the Retrofest Facebook page. Other than that, keep it locked right here to 99.1 CKXS.
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0: All right, we're at 18 minutes past 1 o'clock on this rainy Saturday afternoon. It says rain throughout the day today with a chance of a thunderstorm. Windy with a high of 15. The rain's going to taper off late tonight with a low of 14. Friday tomorrow with showers creeping up by the afternoon with a high of 22. Monday looks like a mix of sun and cloud with a high of 25. Currently 10 degrees with Rush from XS.

129, Billy Idol there from Rutley. Oh, Eyes Without a Face. How are you on this rainy, pouring, miserable Saturday afternoon? Hey, the Kids Treatment Center 2026 Run for the Kids is quickly approaching. Sunday, June 14th, down at Rondo Provincial Park, featuring a 5K run, as well as a 200-meter Kids Dash. 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Here's the pull.

0: 1:35 on a Saturday afternoon with the odds. 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
2: 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Tanner here, live from Retrofest 2026. And it's been an interesting day. They had to shut things down over at Tecumseh Park. Too much rain, too much mud. Unfortunately, it just wasn't going to happen. So lots of fun stuff were planned for there. Shout out to anybody that got to take advantage of all the fun and kids stuff that they had going on during the day yesterday, because it looked like a blast with the roller rink and everything that they had out there in the park. As for today, well, things look a little different. Nothing's going on in the park, but lots of stuff has moved indoors. So lots of the entertainment is going to be found at the Garden Events Center on King, or the old River Rock, which I think is kind of cool that Retrofest has once again resurrected the River Rock. So all the entertainment is going to be happening throughout the evening there. The same lineup that was in Tecumseh Park, including those heavy hitters like Big Shiny Tunes, 40 Hours Over, Walkin' 47, and more, are all going to be rocking the River Rock, the Garden on King, throughout the day. They're going to be posting updates for Retrofest and other announcements over at the Retrofest Facebook page. So if you want to keep up to date on what's happening and what's going on, you can keep it locked to 99.1 CKXS and take a peek over at the Retrofest Facebook page. 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
1: That's us, baby. 1:40 in the afternoon. 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Here's My Old Self right here.

0: There's my man, Stevie Ray Vaughan. Double trouble there. The house is rocking right here on XS.
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8: It's a bit of a wet retro fest, but that has not put a damper on our spirits. We're still hanging out in downtown Chatham, and there's still lots to do. Lots of fun stuff still happening at the Garden on King, or the River Rock, which is going to be hosting not only the Miss Retro Fest pageant, which is wrapping up here as we speak, but it's also going to be hosting the live entertainment all throughout the rest of the evening. So if you swing on by the Retro Fest Facebook page, you can check out the event lineup. That'll get started at 2:30. So other than that, you're also going to continue to see the Igniting Healthcare Retro 50-50 ticket sellers. They have been all over downtown. The rain has not slowed them down one bit. As a matter of fact, they teamed up with the Chatham-Kent Barnstormers, and they were a brigade led by Lefty down King Street in Chatham in the pouring rain to sell tickets. That's the commitment of not only the CK Barnstormers, but the entire Chatham-Kent Health Alliance Foundation team. Their vibes have been awesome. They do have a table set up over at 100 King inside the old mall. So if you want to grab up those retro 50-50 tickets, support your local hospital, and give yourself a chance at great prizes, you can still do that. There's still lots of great community efforts to support. And you know what? It feels a little bit better when we have something as a common enemy. In this case, it's Mother Nature, and she has not slowed anything down for Retrofest. Things just look a little different. Whether it's going on at 100 King, or at the River Rock, or on the rainy downtown streets of Chatham, Retrofest is still going strong for 2026. 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

over. And as we move on over into your afternoon, Jackie Wills taking over in studio. A check of your weather is on the way. But first, some more great tunes from Alanna Miles, Boston. And this is Michael Jackson, Billie Jean, on Chatham Kent's Greatest Hits.

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0: CKXS, Chatham Kent's greatest hits. Boston there with Feeling is Satisfied, and hopefully you're feeling satisfied. The weekend is here. Lots of great stuff going on, which we'll get to real shortly. But right now, let's take a look at your weather forecast for today. Rain today with a risk of a thunderstorm this afternoon. Amount 20 to 30 millimeters. We've got a high of 15 or 59. Tonight, cloudy with a 40% chance of showers, a low of 12 or 54. For your long-range weather forecast, CKXSFM.com.
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4: Excess weather. Windy today with rain expected and a risk of a thunderstorm. The high will reach 15 Celsius or 59 Fahrenheit. Overnight, periods of rain tapering off and becoming cloudy. The temperature will hover at around 13. And on Sunday, a mix of sun and cloud with a slight chance of showers and a high of 23. Find your long-range forecast online at ckxsfm.com.
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0: Weezer on Chatham Kent's Greatest Hits, and day two of a Retro Fest is on now over in downtown Chatham. All kinds of fun to be had. They had their car show earlier today. I know a lot of the cars like to stick around throughout the afternoon. They've got live entertainment on now in Tecumseh Park. That continues all afternoon into the evening. They've got their kids zone, a Polaroid booth, and recording painting station. Kind of cool. Their retro costume contest, a roller rink, and so much more. Don't miss out on all of the fun. It is Retro Fest 2026 on now in downtown Chatham.
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0: The Wet Sprockets, All I Want on CKXS FM. 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
9: Excess weather. Windy today with rain expected and a risk of a thunderstorm. The high will reach 15 Celsius or 59 Fahrenheit. Overnight, periods of rain tapering off and becoming cloudy. The temperature will hover at around 13. And on Sunday, a mix of sun and cloud with a slight chance of showers and a high of 23. Find your long-range forecast online at ckxsfm.com.
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0: Five for Fighting with 100 Years on CKXS FM. And as spring starts to transition to summer, there's some things you should probably do around the house to prepare. 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

0: Your Super Saturday continues, and winter may be long gone, but experts say your house could still be dealing with some damage from the cold, so it's a great time to do a quick spring checkup before the summer heat and storms arrive. A few things experts say you should be doing right now are clean out your gutters before all the rain causes water damage, to check your pipes and plumbing for slow leaks, replace your HVAC filters after running the heat all winter, cleaning your dryer vents out, it can help prevent house fires. 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

0: You too, with Sunday, a bloody Sunday. And speaking of Sunday, aka tomorrow, it's going to be a great day because Live Harness Racing is back at the Dresden Raceway. It's the season opener. Post time's 1 p.m. And the half-mile oval harness racing track has 10 dates on this year's schedule. Races will be every Sunday, closing out on Civic Holiday Monday.
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3: Excess weather. Windy today with rain expected and a risk of a thunderstorm. The high will reach 15 Celsius or 59 Fahrenheit. Overnight, periods of rain tapering off and becoming cloudy. The temperature will hover at around 13. And on Sunday, a mix of sun and cloud with a slight chance of showers and a high of 23. Find your long-range forecast online at CKXSFM.
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0: Alrighty, folks, it is that time of the day. We are diving in and taking a look at everything you have to celebrate on your Super Saturday, May the 23rd. And today is World Turtle Day. Remember that kid that said, "I like turtles"? Mm-hmm. Today's a day for people like him. It's National Lucky Penny Day. I know we stopped making them a while ago, but doesn't that make them even more lucky when you find them? National Taffy Day, if you're a fan of that. National Drinking with Chickens Day. Sure, why not? If your name is Ethan, today we celebrate you. It's National Road Trip Day. It is the weekend. You never know where that road might lead you. And last but not least, if your name is Reed, today we're also celebrating you. But whatever you're celebrating, hopefully your Saturday has been super. We've got some more great tunes right around the corner.
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And as long as Mother Nature stays on our side, the Chatham Kent Barnstormers are back at Fergie Jenkins Field this evening. 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

0: 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And last night, the Chatham Kent Barnstormers hit the road to take on the Hamilton Cardinals. And now they're back at home base. 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
6: Excess weather. Windy today with rain expected and a risk of a thunderstorm. The high will reach 15 Celsius or 59 Fahrenheit. Overnight, periods of rain tapering off and becoming cloudy. The temperature will hover at around 13. And on Sunday, a mix of sun and cloud with a slight chance of showers and a high of 23. Find your long-range forecast online at CKXSFM. 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

0: 99.1 CKXS, Chatham Kent's Greatest Hits. Junk House there with Shine, and my time with you today is coming to an end, but the fun in our community continues. Lots of great stuff happening, like Retrofest in downtown Chatham. There is a show tonight at the Kiwanis Theater in Chatham. 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I will see you guys again tomorrow at 2 p.m. Don't forget to tune in to the Acoustic Sunday Show with Greg Hetherington from 8 till 11 a.m. Enjoy your evening. 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

0: excess weather. Overnight, periods of rain tapering off and becoming cloudy. The temperature will hover at around 13. On Sunday, a mix of sun and cloud with a slight chance of showers and a high of 23. And looking ahead to Monday, more of the same with a high of 25. Find your long-range forecast online at ckxsfm.com.
1: CKXS. 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

0: excess weather. Overnight, periods of rain tapering off and becoming cloudy. Temperature will hover at around 13. On Sunday, a mix of sun and cloud with a slight chance of showers and a high of 23. And looking ahead to Monday, more of the same with a high of 25. Find your long-range forecast online at ckxsfm.com.
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